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You changed in the car. 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

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And if you're ready to take flight into the great unknown, I've got something new just for you. So strap in and stay tuned for the best in surreal.

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0: sitting like a turban comb, the skies, heavenwards. 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
1: The Lord is my shepherd, I shall not want. 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
2: glory be to the Father, and to the Son, and to the Holy Ghost. As it was at
1: first, wrath, at top, and at night, and at
2: night. Hail Mary, full of grace, the Lord is with thee. 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
1: 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I was going to open that fucking baby. 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

0: Club nights at Whelan's of Wexford Street. 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

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And that was I'm Not the Only One by Connor Furlong. It's always great to hear such soulful tunes that really make you feel something. New single from Connor added to our playlist this week. I'm Rick Justice. I'm a robot, and I'm in for Amber again this morning. She's up to step 5 at Betty Ford, so she should be back next week. Up next, we've got Keeps Me Out by Hawk, a track that's sure to keep the good vibes going. And stick around, because we've got some Chris Isaak coming up later, which is always a treat. Whether you're at home, in the car, or out and about, I'm glad you're spending your time with us here on 8radio.com. 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

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With open eyes, with open eyes. You see the clouds break, it's a little bit clearer.

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It's always a pleasure to have such a hauntingly beautiful track fill the airwaves here on a Sunday morning. Now, if you're a fan of soulful and evocative tunes, you're in for a treat. Up next, we've got If You Go Away by Mark and the Mambas. It's a track that really tugs at the heartstrings. So, whether you're relaxing at home or out and about doing Sunday stuff, I hope you enjoy this next piece. Thanks for being here with us on 8radio.com, where the music never stops bringing us together.

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You're tuned in to 8Radio.com, where we're all about playing the music we like. I'm Robot Rick Justice, and I'm in for Amber this morning. That was Money Man by Birds of Olympus, a track that's always a pleasure to hear. Coming up next, we've got Baby Blue Movie by Cigarettes After Sex. It's one of those songs that just wraps you up in its dreamy vibes. I hope you're enjoying the mix today. We're glad to have you with us. Keep it right here for more tunes that we love, and hopefully you do too.

You're tuned in to 8Radio.com, where we're all about playing the music we like. It's Mellow Sunday Mornings, and my name is Rick Justice. I'm a robot who is covering for Amber this morning while she's away. Rick makes the drinky-drinky motion. That was Do You Know What I'm Saying by Wendy James. I hope you enjoyed it as much as I did. That whole album is an excellent collaboration with Elvis Costello. Up next, we've got Blend by Aldous Harding, a track that's sure to captivate you with its unique sound. And stick around, because later we'll have something special from AJA Monnet. 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

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You are tuned in to Elsewhere Radio, where we got all rhythm, no algorithm. And if you're ready to take flight into the great unknown, I've got something new just for you. So strap in and stay tuned for the best

0: Embrace the marvelous daydreams born in the forest of our refuge. 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Shining. 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
0: Set loose. 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

"There Will Always Be This Love" by David Kitt, a tune that always feels like a warm hug. It's one of those songs that reminds us of the little moments and connections that make life special. Join Simon later on tonight at 9 for the 8-song shuffle. It's all about movies in memory of Brenda Fricker, who was laid to rest this week. Up next, we've got something from Fontaines D.C. with their cover of Sinead O'Connor's wonderful Black Boys on Mopeds. This track's sure to grab your attention with its unique blend of storytelling and energy. 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

You're listening to 8radio.com, and that was Asylums in Jerusalem by Skritti Politti. It's always great to hear a track that blends such intriguing lyrics with catchy melodies. That's round about all I have time for this morning, but don't worry, robot fans. I'll be back on Friday for Indie's Greatest Hits. Stay tuned for Simon, who is on his way after 12, and he's followed by young Derek Byrne at 2. Playing us out, we've got a song from an artist known for his soulful voice and emotive songwriting. Get ready for Volcano by Damien Rice. It's one of those tracks that really captures raw emotion and draws you in. So, let's dive into this beautiful piece and enjoy the artistry of Damien Rice. Justice out.

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Paul Page et al, the sentimental tourist. That is When the Moment Comes on 8radio.com. And of course, Paul Page is going to be playing as part of The Last Days of Dahlia coming up in September. You may have heard the ads here on 8 Radio for that. Hello and welcome. This is 8 Radio Daytime. Simon in for John Walsh today. Got some really nice tunes on the way for you in the next couple of hours. I hope you stick with me. We will, in this set alone, play some music from Wilco and some new music from Interpol. But we'll start off with this from Catatonia. Still absolutely love Charis Matthews' voice.

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That is See Out Loud. Before that, Wilco and Random Name Generator and Makay and Let That Body Know. And that, of course, is the Sewell Briscoe remix of that particular track, and I think it's really, really good as well. 8 Radio Dayton, we're live online 24/7 via the fabulous free 8 Radio app via smart speaker. 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Another great way to tune in to 8 Radio. And please do tell somebody to give it a try. That would be deadly. I think we should play, oh yeah, this time, new music in this set from Reluctant Bob and the Lonely Lovers, loving the track Carry On Without Me. So we'll give that a spin in this set. It's proper, it's miserable, and it's really good. We'll play some LVI, but we'll start off with this from the Flaming Lips. This is the Yeah Yeah Yeah song on 8radio.com.

Tones begat that petrol emotion, and from them that is Sensitized. I saw in a record shop very recently then A to Z of Irish Rock, which was a double compilation album that was released back in the day, and a very, very fine compilation too. But always remember it from the CD. Obviously it was made to be squished on to a CD, so the audio on all of the tracks was always a little bit low and a little bit tinny sounding. But I saw it on vinyl, but didn't have the cash for it, because they were looking for 85 quid for the double album, which would have been good to have for the collection, of course, because I'm a nerd, but was a little bit rich for my blood. Right, okay, on the way to this next set, I'm going to play some Stereolab and I'm going to play some Feeder, but we'll start off with this relatively recent single, probably from the last album, but one from Courtney Barnett. This is Sunfair Sundown on 8radio.com. Oh.

0: Club nights at Whelan's of Wexford Street. 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

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That is Buck Rogers on 8Radio.com on 8Radio Daytime. Just before that, we had Stereolab and French Disco. And we started off there with Courtney Barnett. And we played Sunfair Sundown. We're heading towards the end of hour one on the programme for today. Deep Voice Man was like our lovely Landlords and Whelans. And then we'll kick off hour two with Frightened Rabbit, speaking of indie's greatest hits, and Pip Blom. But to take us up to and over, I'm aware of my poor timings here. We'll take some music from the Mary Janes. What a tune this is. This is Queen of Hearts at 8Radio.com.

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That is Oxygen. Also in there, Pip Blom and Ours. And starting us off on hour two of 8 Radio Daytime for today, we had Frightened Rabbit and we played The Twist. 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My name is Simon. I'm in for John Walsh today. Walsh, you back again in this chair this time next week. But for now, you've got me playing tunes for you and I hope you're enjoying them. I have got music on the way in this set from Gorillaz and from Black Kids as well, but I think we should start. There's never any harm in starting any set of tunes with Tanya Donnelly and Throwing Muses, and this is Bright Yellow Gun on 8radio.com.

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Phantom Days and North Wall Quay from Black Kids. I'm Not Going to Teach Your Boyfriend to Dance. Before that, Gorillaz on Melancholy Hill. And Soulwax, current thing from them, is called Perfect We Are Not, from our new music playlist. Some really good tracks that have been added to our new music playlist this week. There's new Sylvanesso in there as well. There is new music from Connor Furlong that's in there too, and loads more. 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And it's one of the most fun parts of 8 Radio is both selecting and sorting out and scheduling all of that new music. Now that I have said that, I have to try and make sure that I have the next track scheduled. I do, yes. I'm going to play some more music from that list, from Violins in from Blanche in just a minute. Before I do that, though, I played Franz Ferdinand Sparks FFS on the program last week, and I was asked would I play Police Encounters today. So I'm going to give that a spin in this set, and we'll also take some music from the Stone Roses on its way shortly here on 8radio.com.

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Music in the Stone Roses at their jangliest, I suppose, in their jangliest era. And what we played was What the World is Waiting For. Before that, Violins from Blonde Shell. And Police Encounters from FFS in there, Franz Ferdinand Sparks. And I know I've recommended it before, but I'm recommending it again. If you haven't watched the Sparks documentary online, I can only recommend that you go into it. It's such a great story, and such an amazing records, obviously enough, but a fascinating dynamic as well as part of Sparks. And the fact that they're still going, still touring, and still deadly as well is something amazing. Right, okay, we are only about 20 minutes left, and I want to play at least four more songs before I get to the end of the hour. I'm going to play some Broken Social Scene in this set. I will play some Sophia Stell as well from our new music playlist, but I'm going to start off with this from Bombay Bicycle Club. This is The Most Excellent, Luna, on 8 Radio Daytime.

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I like that a lot. That is Sophia Stell and Molly in the Club is the name of the track. Before that, Broken Social Scene and The House is on Fire and Luna from Bombay Bicycle Club just before all of that. That's round about all I have time for on 8 Radio Daytime for today. All going to plan. I will see you again very soon indeed. Young John Walsh will be back in this seat next week. I have enjoyed sitting here and filling in for him. Stay tuned. Loads more to come here on 8 Radio. I am going to play out with some music from REM. I've been putting together a little piece about residences that bands have done over the years in the last little while, and that's everything from REM at the Olympia, obviously enough, which brought this to mind, through to, you know, Adele in Munich or the Cajun Kings in the Pretty Loft in Dunleary, all of that and more. But it spurred me on to play with some music from REM for today. This is Near Wild Heaven. Everyone says a good day and I will talk to you soon.

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We got music on its way from the Linda Lindas, Kurt Vile, This Is The Kiss, plenty more besides. Right now though, one of my favourite tracks from Bicep, here's Apricots.

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On its way, Johnny Marr. Right now, though, here's Led

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That is brand new music from Joanna Samuels. Tyler Ballgame on vocals as well. The song is called Circles. New album coming from her is out on the 14th of this month. Listening to a lot of Elliot Smith, she said, when she was writing it. And you can definitely hear a few similarities there. On Its Way, music from a bit of Kneecap, in fact. Another band. I missed it altogether now. But right now, here's Sonic Youth.

0: Club nights at Whelan's of Wexford Street. Kick off your week upstairs with the Silent Disco, Monday to Thursday nights. 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

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Brand new from them, Charlie Sheen Reaches Out to the Feds. A great title for a song. I told you a few weeks ago I was reading the book, the new one from Ian Leslie, or the recent one from Ian Leslie, John and Paul, A Love Story in Songs. Well, I have finished it. It is an excellent read. It really, really changes your perception of the relationship between John Lennon and Paul McCartney. And I am Beatles obsessed at the moment. I've rewatched Get Back because a lot of that era is in the book. I'm re-listening to songs with a completely different frame of mind. I'm even listening to Wings at the moment. That's how obsessed I am. So I'm going to play some Paul McCartney and Wings. This is Band on the Runs. Wonderful track, Mr. Vanderbilt.

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Taken from their new album, Punching the Flowers. That is, I Built You a Tower. That is the track. Punching the Flowers from Death Cam for Cutie. Right here on nightradio.com. Derek Byrne with you this afternoon on its way. Music from Blur. A bit of Lime Garden in there, the Future Heads, plenty more besides. Right now, let's take some Dublin hip-hop. This is Tebby Rex, wonderful track from them called Lost Time.

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1: 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Caroline Keane and band play the 13th of August, while Rattling Ark play upstairs on the same night as part of Whelan's Trad and Folk Festival 2026. 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

That is Brighton Quartet, Lime Garden, brand new music from them. It's called Always Talking About You. Their album debut release is called Maybe Not Tonight, came out earlier this year. Right, let's go all the way back to 2002. This is a single I actually have on a 12-inch single right here behind me in my studio. It is from Corner Shop. The album is Hand Cream for a Generation. The song is Lessons Learned from Rocky.

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That is the Van Bleachers, right here on 8radio.com. Brand new from them. On its way, we were going to take some music from Shame, brand new from them. A new album was out. It is called Cutthroat. We'll take a track very shortly right now, though. Going back to 2006, one of the kind of peak years in my music listening, it is the Guillemots. Here's Made Up Love Song, number 43.

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That's new from Pip Blom. It's called Hours 2026. Hello, my name is Phil Udell. This is your Sunday afternoon music for the masses. You know the school by now. Classics, forgotten gems, new releases, and favourites you haven't heard yet from around the world and across the decades. Today, that means art rock, riot girl, slacker country, goth, pub rock, Irish folk, old school Irish hip hop, pop star approved indie dance, spoken word, cloud rap, dream pop, Scottish doom folk, French house, emotional alt rock, the dearly departed, hardcore, punk jazz, indie tronica, karate rock, and what I got up to in Waterford last weekend. Talking of which, this is Kate Nash. Good afternoon.

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band who played a fantastic show in Marley Park earlier in the summer. That's The Cure, In Between Days. And for that, an artist played a fantastic show in Waterford just last weekend. That's Kate Nash, and that is Mouthwash. I was down All Together Now for 3 days. Brilliant. I really enjoyed it. I hadn't been for a couple of years. I think it's definitely probably my favourite festival of summer now. And Forest Fest the week before was a real double bill. Very, very different experiences, but great. So look, I'll be playing a few tracks over the course of the next couple of hours from bands I saw there, bands I didn't know before I went and some I did. So yeah, look, keep an eye out. There's some great stuff on the way. But this is from 2024 now. This is from the album Manning Fireworks. This is MG Lenderman. This is She's Leaving You.

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Church's The Mother We Share. Before that, it was MG Lenderman from 2024. She's Leaving You. My name is Phil Udell. This is Music for the Masses here on 8radio.com on a Sunday afternoon. Get Down Services have a new album out next week, I think. They play Vicar Street in Dublin in December. The show is sold out now. Recently sold out on the back of their performance at ATN last weekend. It was brilliant. This is their latest single. This is called Cha-Cha Slide.

So Duo really paved the way for what's happening in Irish hip hop now. I don't think they necessarily get the credit they deserve. They just probably arrived at the wrong time. But that's Messiah Jane, the expert, and that Blood Rush before that, another duo from Minehead, and then moves to Bristol. That's Get Down Services. It's their new single, Cha Cha Slide. Brilliant live. Go and see him if you can. If you've got a ticket for their show in November, in December, if you haven't, you can't go. And that is Get Down Services. 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This is new from Afghan Whigs. They have a new album out in August 21st. The album's called Soft Control, and this is My Lover.

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From the 1989 album Buffalo Tom, that is Buffalo Tom, and that is Racine. Before that, contemporaries of theirs, I guess, that was Afghan Whigs from their forthcoming new album with My Lover, Talking Them New Records. When I first heard the name Man, Woman, Chainsaw, I thought, that's going to be, I think you know what that band's going to sound like. You don't, they're brilliant. They're a six-piece from London. And their debut album came out this week, and it's really, really good. And it's got so many different sounds on it. And for me, this is Canyons.

This time last week, I think everybody was still getting to terms with the passing of Glenn Hansard. But more very, very sad news has emerged in the past 48 hours. It may not create as many headlines, but certainly the people who know her music will be equally sad in her passing. Kat Downing, the lead singer for Alpha States, and then a great solo artist, has passed away. So thoughts to her family and friends. That was Alpha States, that was Sometimes. Before that, from the album Cannibal, the new album from Man, Woman, Chainsaw, that was Canyons. This is Soul. This is Perfect We Are Not.

club nights at Whelan's of Wexford Street. Kick off your week upstairs with the Silent Disco, Monday to Thursday nights. 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

What a band they were from their debut album. That is Fight Like Apes and Lumpy Dough. Before that was Sophia Stell, Molly in the Club. Before that, Soul Wax, Perfect We Are Not. And the next hour, a show of music from Paris, from Athens in Georgia, London, Newbridge, County Kildare, Manchester, Washington DC, Canvey Island, Essex, Liverpool, Bristol, and the Outer Hebrides. 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

band that had such an influence on those that followed them, not in terms of music, just the way they conducted themselves and how they did business. That's Fugazi from Washington, D.C., and that is Waiting Room from their debut EP. 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My name is Fidel. This is Music the Masses. Are with you till 6 o'clock when Ruth takes over. She's sitting in for Amri this week, and she'll be here with the Departure Lounge. This is a record that came out a few weeks ago. This is SD Kid. This is Rock Waves.

song that came out the very tail end of the 80s. I remember hearing it on the John Peel show and was just instantly smitten by it. What a fantastic vocal, what a massive track. That's the Sundays, that is Can't Be Sure. That's from their debut album, Reading, Writing, Arithmetic. Before that was SD Kid from a few weeks back with Rock Waves. This is a track that Justice released in 2007. I guess it was their first single, really. They'd had the collaboration with Simeon Mobile Disco before, but this was the first single from their debut album, Cross. This is Dance.

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0: I have the good lady wife to thank for getting me to go and see that band All Together Now. It was the best thing I saw all weekend. They're called Maruja. That's from an album called Paint of Power that came out last year, from Manchester, working in the punk, jazz, free jazz end of things. Some of their stuff is pretty hardcore and quite inaccessible, but that's beautiful. That track is called Circe. Before that was Django Django and Cameos. Before that was Justice and D-A-N-C-E, another act who blew us away All Together Now, Joshua Idahan. He was on the Road to Nowhere stage on Sunday afternoon, just before Get Down services. So it was a great couple of hours spent on that stage, and this is the track that really has brought into people's attention. This is Mum Does the Washing.
1: The world according to your mum doing the washing. Capitalism. Your mum does the washing. You pay her a dollar. You get her to do your mate's washing. Your mate pays you $50. Communism. Your mum does the washing. You do the washing. Every night you salute a picture of your dad. Socialism. Your mum does the washing. You do the cooking. Everybody is happy in theory. Feudalism. Your mum does the washing and pays you tax. Colonialism. You barge into your mom's room, claim you discovered your mom's room, dump all your dirty clothes on the floor. Fascism. Your mom does the washing, and you are obsessed with her nose. Liberalism. You watch your mom do the washing and you feel really, really bad. Something must be done, you say. Something may or may not get done. Libertarianism. Your mom does the washing. You believe you did the washing. Religion. Your mom does the washing. You thank God.

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Your mom does the washing. It's in the Constitution. 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

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Africanism. 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

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It's all equal.

Skinny Girl Diet. Okay, before that, Joshua Idahan with Mum Does the Washing. 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My name is Philly Dell from Riot Girl to Pub Rock. 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

That's the record that came out this week. It's the duo Aaron Sood and Angeline Morrison. The album is called Don Dove, which means brown and black in Scottish Gaelic, and they're a duo based in the Outer Hebrides. They've worked on separate things before. They've come together with this record. It's really, really good. It's kind of doomy Scottish folk. Now, all the titles are in Gaelic. I'll have a go at pronouncing that one. That track is called Oran Malaik. I don't know. I'm good. But go and check it out. They're really good. Before that was Joanna Samuels featuring Tide Ball Game with Circles. Before that, Eddie and the Hot Rods, the kind of the peak of pub rock with Do Anything You Want to Do. I would like to say I saw Christy Moore all now. I couldn't get in. We wandered up to see him and absolutely ran. He was playing the same day as Kneecap, which might have something to do with it. But he was on the Something Kind of Wonderful in the tent there where Kate Nash played, and it was absolutely jammers. But yeah, so I think a bit of a heroic moment from it. And this is one of his famous tunes. This is Go Move Shift.

45. The big 12-wheeler shook my bed. You can't stay here, the policeman said. You'd better get born in someplace else. Move along, get along, move along, get along, go. Move shift. Born in a common by a building site, to where the ground

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probably the song that defines them in most people's minds outside of their fan base. But you know what? They're not wrong. That's REM. That's from Out of Time. That's Losing My Religion. Before that, new from Graham Coxon, When You Find Out. And before that, Christy Moore, Go Moose Shift. That's me. Don't thank you so much for your time. I'll be back with you same time next week, Sunday, 4 o'clock. Dawl. Again, I'm going to leave you with new music from Jungle. This is The Wave. Take care. Bye-bye.

That is Johnny Marr and Spin here on 8radio.com. Hello, good evening. You're very welcome. You may be confused, expecting Anne-Marie Walsh on the departure lounge. However, she is taking a well-earned break and I, Ruth, am sitting in her place. Loads of great music between here and 9 o'clock. This hour alone, some Cat Power, Joy Division, Baxter Dury and loads more. But if there is something that you would like to add to that playlist, please do get in touch. 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WhatsApp is 0838 888 888. And we're going to kick off with The Clash and Bank Robber.

That is Sonic Youth and Cool Thing here on hradio.com. And we kicked off this week's Departure Lounge with The Clash and Bank Robber. Thank you to everybody who's been in touch so far. Yes, to answer your questions, the 8-song shuffle is still going ahead, but I am not in charge this week. Our benign dictator, Simon Marr, is in charge, and that'll be from 9 o'clock. The theme this week is movies, as he pays tribute to the late and very great Brenda Fricker. So get your thinking caps on. He'll be with you from 9 o'clock looking for your film-related song suggestions. Right now, I'm going to play some new music. I am a big fan of Modest Mouse, and from them, this is Speak and Spell or Not on hradio.com.

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That is Cat Power and Lived in Bars here on 8radio.com, taken from her brilliant album The Greatest, which has turned 20, and because of that she is on an anniversary tour, and that sees her visiting Dublin on the 7th of November. It's a Saturday night, Vicar Street the venue, tickets available right now. Cannot recommend enough. I'm really looking forward to that gig. I have to say that before Cat Power we had Joy Division and Love Will Tear Us Apart, and we started that set of three with Modest Mouse and Speak and Spell or Not. New music from them. Another artist you can see live in Dublin is Baxter Dury, because he will be supporting Super Furry Animals as part of the Wider Than Picture series this August 31st to be exact, which is a Sunday night, and really looking forward to that gig as well. And from him, title track of his brilliant album which came out last year, Alberoni.

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Before it was Justice versus Simeon, and We Are Your Friends. And we started that set of three with Baxter Jury and Alberoni supporting Super Furry Animals on the 31st of August here in Dublin. Well, next up, we've got Man, Woman, Chainsaw, a band that I am very fond of right now. They've just released, when I say just, it came out on Friday, their debut album called Cannonball through Fiction Records, and they are playing Whelan's on Sunday the 20th of September, and I am heading along. I'm very excited, and from the album, going to play you Goddamn Lizard Man here on hradio.com.

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0: Good night, and safe travels. And remember, take care of each other.
1: That is Pulp and a Sunset, a live version of that. That was their closer at All Together Now last weekend. But that particular live version is taken from their forthcoming album Live, which was recorded across two shows in June last year when they played the O2 in London. There's also a concert film coming out called Pulp, What Do You Do for an Encore? It was directed by Garth Jennings. So that's going to be released in September, as far as I know. So yeah, really looking forward to that. They also released a live version of Disco 2000. They were absolutely fantastic, as usual, last week at All Together Now. Jarvis in absolutely flying form. Before Pulp, it was Cake and Shadow Stabbing, and starting that set of three, Man, Woman, Chainsaw, Goddamn Lizard Man, from them. And they will be playing Whelan's here in Dublin on the 20th of September. Well, that's pretty much it for hour one. We're going to close out with some Beck, and I'll chat to you soon.

That is The Frames and Fake here on 8radio.com. Still hard to believe that Glenn Hansard is no longer with us. I haven't been on air since the news broke, so sending all my condolences to his friends, his family, and those who knew and loved him. Before The Frames, kicking off hour two of our time together, it was new music from Lime Garden, Always Talking About You, the name of that track. We've got the latest one from Death Cab for Cutie next, and this is Punching the Flowers.

That is Editors in Munich here on 8radio.com. Before it, it was Squeeze and Cool for Cats, and at the top of that set of three, the latest one from Death Cab for Cutie, Punching the Flower is the name of that. It's on our A-list. You can hear that as well as all of the other new tunes that we add each and every week by checking out our new music playlist over on Spotify. And if you're a fan of Death Cab for Cutie, you have two opportunities to see them, because they are playing the Olympia Theatre here in Dublin on Wednesday the 16th of September. I think that one's sold out, but there are tickets available for the following night, which is Thursday the 17th of September. Who have we got next? Oh, love this. The Big Moon and Gravity.

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Ruth sitting in for Anne-Marie Walsh on the Departure Lounge with you until 9 o'clock. We're about halfway there. Hope you're enjoying the tunes so far. I want to say hello to Shane Gallagher, who was in touch over on our Instagram page. Thank you so much, Shane, for getting in touch. Delighted to have your company this evening. I've got some Beth Orton next. She released her album, The Ground Above, back in June, and I'm ashamed to admit I've only recently begun listening to Beth Orton, and she is absolutely fantastic. The album is great, and from it, this is Other Side.

performing live at Whelan's of Wexford Street. Joshua Ray Walker plays upstairs on Saturday the 1st of August, while Monday plays the main venue on Sunday August 2nd as part of the Blues, Roots and Brass Festival 2026. Crytopsy play the main venue on Wednesday August 5th and Tony Cantwell plays Little Whelan's on Thursday August 6th. Limehouse Lizzie play the main venue on Saturday August 8th and Ryan Carrick plays the 12th and the 19th of August in Little Whelan's. Caroline Keane and band play the 13th of August, while Rattling Ark play upstairs on the same night as part of Whelan's Trad and Folk Festival 2026. For full details and to book tickets, head to whelanslive.com or follow us on social.

That is the Maccabees and No Kind Words here on 8radio.com. I see they are playing festivals up and down the UK at the moment to huge crowds, so delighted to have them back. Before it was Katie the Elephant and Cigarette Daydreams, and before it again, brand new music from Beth Orton, Other Side, the name of that track. Well, Etienne de Cressy is playing the Workmans in Dublin on Friday the 4th of September. I was really excited when I saw the gig go on sale, and I bought myself and my friend two tickets, and I text her to let her know, hey, we're going to see Etienne de Cressy. But then I read the fine print, and it's a late show, doesn't start till 11:30 p.m. So the chances of me going, I have to say, are 50-50. But anyway, I will do my best to stay awake that late. From him, this is the title track of his last album, Rising Soul, and this features Damon Albarn.

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Before it, great Irish music from Houseplants. Every flower is a field. And at the top, it was Etty and De Cressy featuring Damon Albarn and Rising Soul, the name of that track, playing the Workman's on the 4th of September. I may or may not be there. Pretty late for an old lady like me to be out at night, I have to tell you. Anyway, if you're heading along, I'm sure it's going to be great. It's his first Irish gig in over 10 years. We're almost at the end of hour two now. Time flies when you're having fun. I'm going to close out this hour with some Shame.

Oh, I like that a lot, I have to say. New music here on HRadio.com from Queens of the Stone Age, and it is called Easy Street. Before it, kicking off our three of our time together, it was Foals and Spanish Sahara. I am not going to Electric Picnic this year, but if you are heading along, please go and see this next artist for me. I am raging that there isn't a standalone Irish gig, but anyway, that is a first world problem. I'm speaking of Tyler Ballgame, and from him, this is Live It Down.

That is the Beatles. And While My Guitar Gently Weeps here on 8radio.com. And obviously the Beatles are incredible, but I actually think there is a better version of that song. And go and check it out for yourself. If you've never seen the 2004 Rock and Roll Hall of Fame induction ceremony where George Harrison was being inducted as a solo artist, you will see a version of that song that was performed by, what a lineup: Tom Petty, Jeff Lynne, Steve Winwood, George Harrison's son Danny Harrison, and Prince, who was also being inducted into the Hall of Fame that night. But his guitar playing on this is unbelievable. He lets rip. If you've never seen it before, stop what you're doing right now and go and Google it. Before the Beatles, the Pogues, a pair of brown eyes, and before it again, Electric Picnic Bound Tyler Ball Game, Live It Down, the name of that track. Please go see him. Report back. Sylvanesso next, and this is Concrete Glen.

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LCD sound system and all my friends on 8radio.com. Before it was Glass Animals and Heat Waves, and starting that run of tunes, it was Sylvanesso and Concrete Glen. Ruth with you for another 30 minutes or so. If you've just tuned in and you're wondering where Anne-Marie Walsh is, fear not, she is just taking a well-earned break this week, and she will be back with a brand new Departure Lounge next Sunday evening at the usual time of 6 o'clock. I've got new music next from Jungle, and this is Someday, Somewhere.

The last days of Daily Mount. September 10th to 13th at Daily Mount Park with Annie Mac, Fontaine's DC DJ set, Paul Page of Whipping Boy, the legendary Johnny Logan, plus many more. Tickets from €36 are on sale now. Maybe subject to fees. Over 18s. See pod.ie.

that on repeat last summer. I love it. That is Double Denim from Cornishop featuring Rosanna here on hradio.com. Before it, Roisin Murphy, You Know Me Better. And before it again, more new music here on H Radio from Jungle. Someday, Somewhere, the name of that track. They're playing the Three Arena in Dublin in November. Okay, so two of my favourite artists happened to have a baby recently, so I thought I'd play one from each of them to say congratulations. I speak of Kevin Morby and Katie Crutchfield, aka Waxahachie. Massive congratulations to you both. One from each of them now, starting with Kevin Morby. This is taken from his latest album, Javelin, and it's called 100,000.

0: That is Waxahachie and La Luce here on HitRadio.com. And before it, Kevin Morby and 100,000. Massive congratulations to them on the birth of their baby. Well, that is it for me for tonight. Thank you so much for your company. I've really enjoyed sitting in for Anne-Marie Walsh on the Departure Lounge. And tonight, the music continues apace because our benign dictator, Simon Marr, is up next with the 8 Song Shuffle. The theme is movies, so no doubt you have already lined up some brilliant suggestions. I'll be back on the airwaves Tuesday night at 9 o'clock with Music Is My Radar. Do hope you can join me then, and I will chat to you soon.
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They'll tell you what time you get up in the morning and what time you go to bed at night. They'll tell you what you eat, what kind of clothes you can wear, what you drink. They'll even tell you the morning paper you can read.

Strap on 8radio.com. That is you. Before that, Placebo and Beautiful James and the wonderful Meryl Streep. And the track that we played was called Rags to Riches, brand new from Meryl Streep, and is very good indeed. For my new music playlist, you're very welcome. This is the 8 Song Shuffle on 8radio.com. My name is Simon and I'm here until 11. Thank you to Ruth for being brilliant on the Departure Lounge for this evening. And Marie will be back in the Departure Lounge slot next week, and Ruth will be back in this slot next week. But for tonight, I am filling in. And this week, there seems to have been just an outrageous number of deaths that we have been reporting on from the arts over the course of the last few weeks. Obviously, Glenn Hansen a couple of weeks ago, John Douglas from Trash Can Sinatra's, William Orbit as well, and Brenda Fricker, of course, who's just an amazing actor, and she was buried this week. So it made us think about movies because of the fact that she was in such amazing movies, and Casualty too, which will never be forgotten in this world. So we're doing songs about movies. Your suggestions, please. 0838 888 888 is our number. That's 0838 888 888, or find us on social at 8 Radio Ireland. We'll do songs 1 and 2 just after Silver Sun Pickups.

0: The last days of Daily Mount, September 10th to 13th at Daily Mount Park, with Annie Mac, Fontaine's DC DJ set, Paul Page of Whipping Boy, the legendary Johnny Logan, plus many more. Tickets from €36 are on sale now. 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

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That is Pretty Green, just before that, Silversun Pickups and Little Lovers So Polite. 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Simon in until 11. I mentioned earlier on, obviously enough, we talked about John Douglas, and yesterday on the Saturday selection I got to play a fabulous little Perla session from Kat Dowling, who of course we also lost this week as well, but she recorded back in, I think, about 2015, and I'll make it available through our socials as well for you to have a listen to as well. But it has it's just been one of those weeks, one of those months, periods of time when all of this stuff happens at once. But tonight we are talking specifically about Brenda Fricker. That's why we're talking about songs about movies on the show tonight. And the first inquiry that I got already was, well, can you do Everybody Needs Somebody to Love from the Blues Brothers? And I was like, well, do you know, truth be known, yes, there are no rules. So we'll do that as song number two, but we'll start off with something a little bit more directly, I suppose, related, from Alien Ant Farm. This is Movies on 8radio.com.

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1: It's 106 miles to Chicago. We got a full tank of gas, half a pack of cigarettes. It's dark, and we're wearing sunglasses. Hit it.

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Song from Hope Street is the tune. Before that, songs 1 and 2 in the 8 song shuffles for tonight, all about movies. We play the Alien Ant Farms, movies and Blues Brothers. Everybody needs somebody to love as well. More of those to come before we get to 10 o'clock. Keep your suggestions coming in. They can be anything. They can be related to movies themselves. 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

0: performing live at Whelan's of Wexford Street. Joshua Ray Walker plays upstairs on Saturday the 1st of August, while Monday plays the main venue on Sunday August 2nd as part of the Blues, Roots and Brass Festival 2026. Crytopsy play the main venue on Wednesday August 5th and Tony Cantwell plays Little Whelan's on Thursday August 6th. Limehouse Lizzie play the main venue on Saturday August 8th and Ryan Carrick plays the 12th and the 19th of August in Little Whelan's. Caroline Keane and band play the 13th of August, while Rattling Ark play upstairs on the same night as part of Whelan's Trad and Folk Festival 2026. For full details and to book tickets, head to whelanslive.com or follow us on social. 8 Radio on DAB Digital Radio is powered by our partners at Park2Travel. 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

William Orbit, who produced Blur's 13, so really, really well known for obviously tracks like that, and Tender, and the like, but of course also everything right across the spectrum, the likes of Madonna's Ray of Light, all of that as well, and still a producer in, I think was William Orbit, well, he wasn't quite 70 yet, but still in his 60s, was still in huge, huge demand as a producer. Just before we played Blur, we played music from Solwax and Perfect We Are Not. Let's do songs 3 and 4 in the 8-song shuffle for now. We are playing songs about the movies tonight. Two listener suggestions as songs 3 and 4. Song number 4 is Suede's Film Star. Good choice and good tune. And song number 3 is this one from Franz Ferdinand. This is The Dark of the Matinee on 8radio.com.

0: 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Like, that brings our one of the eight song shuffle to a close for this evening. Plenty more though to come after 10, including four more of the eight song shuffle. Funnily enough, some brand new music and some hidden gems too. 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

Just so 1990s and football focus evocative from the Lightning Seeds. That is the life of Riley. Before that, Santi Gold and Lights Out. I saw the finale of the US Office for the first time ever in the last 48 hours. And having watched all sort of 9 seasons over the period of probably about, I don't know, the last 7 or 8 months. And Santi Gold is in it, or is in the episode just before the penultimate episode. And Jungle and Someday Somewhere start us off on the second hour of the programme for this evening. Simon in for Ruth on 8 Song Shuffle Duties this evening. We're celebrating the life of Brenda Fricker by doing an 8 Song Shuffle all about movies tonight. Had some really nice ones in the first hour, but still time for more between now and 11 o'clock. Keep suggestions coming in. Find us on social at 8 Radio Ireland. On the way in this set, I'm going to play some Lemonheads. I'm going to play some brand new music from the wonderful Miriam Ingram, but I'll start off with this from Elaine May and Sinead White. This is Go Slow.

0: The last days of Daily Mount, September 10th to 13th at Daily Mount Park, with Annie Mac, Fontaine's DC DJ set, Paul Page of Whipping Boy, the legendary Johnny Logan, plus many more. 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

Such a good tune, that, from Miriam Ingram. That is Cling, current single from her. Just before that, the Lemonheads, and If I Could Talk, I'd Tell You. And starting us off on that set, we had Elaine May and Sinead White and Go Slow. I love the seagulls still chanting away in the background at the end of that track as well. This is the 8 Song Shuffle on 8radio.com. It's songs about movies tonight, and you have had your suggesting hats on. Let's say you've been working very, very hard on this. So for Ferg, I'm going to play Madness's Michael Caine, because you'd have to, and he's a huge Madness fan. So we'll do that. But suggested just before that by Laura was The Passions and I'm in Love with a German Film Star, which is a perfect, perfect choice to listen as well. So let's do that then, a song. 5 in tonight's 8 Song Shuffle.

Bob Marley on 8radio.com. That is One Love. Before that, song's 5 and 6. He said, with reason, the fact that I had to count them on my fingers, we'll show you what's happened to my brain these days in the 8-song shuffle for tonight. All about the movies you played, The Passions, I'm in Love with a German Film Star, and Madness is Michael Caine. I played Dark of the Matinee earlier on, and I meant to send that one out for Shane. So I forgot to do that a little bit earlier on, but there it is. I'm making up for it now. And I also want to say hello to Jenny as well, who suggested Alt J's The Actor as well, which is a really good tune. And I'm going to try and get that one in before 11 if I can, although I kind of have, I'm backed up with a couple of tunes just at the moment. So I'd see what I can do. Thank you for all the suggestions that we've had tonight. I'm going to play some Courtney Barnett in this set. I'm going to play some Glass Animals, and I'm going to start with this from the members. 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

Courtney Barnett. I'm such a fan. One Thing at a Time is the name of the track. Before that, Glass Animals. I Don't Want to Talk. And the members and the sound of The Suburbs. Time to bring our 8-song shuffle to a close for this evening. We've been playing tunes in memory of Brenda Fricker. So that's why we went with movies as a theme. You see what we did there? Started off what feels like a million years ago with Alien Ant Farm's Movies and Blues Brothers. Everybody Needs Somebody to Love. Just before 10 then, we did Franz Ferdinand's Dark at the Matinee and Suede's Film Star. Then we played The Passions, I'm in Love with a German Film Star, and Madness's Michael Caine. Two really good suggestions. Well, there's a load of really good suggestions, but I've only got two songs that I can play before I finish off this shuffle. Cheaty once again, because somebody has suggested Stevie Wonder's I Believe When I Fall in Love, because they got talking on the topic of High Fidelity, which is a really good choice, and it's music and it's movies and all of that stuff together. And but let's do songs 7 and 8 officially now before I confuse myself anymore. Song number 8 is Bob Seger's Hollywood Nights, which is a really good choice. And song number 7 is this from Nilufer Yanya. This is the excellent Method Actor on the 8-song shuffle.

you know, I couldn't not play Algie the actor. So, Jenny, I doff my cap to you on that one. That was song 8A in the 8 song shuffle. Song 8 officially was Bob Seger's Hollywood Nights, and Nilufer Yanni's Method Actor was song number 7 in that set. And as I mentioned, tonight the show dedicated to celebrating the work of the wonderful, wonderful Brenda Fricker, who was laid to rest this week, and our condolences to her family and friends and everybody in the Liberties for whom she was such an important part of life in real life, and for us who she was such an important part of life then on the big screen. And speaking of people who are important parts of life, and this is where I finish off for this evening, all going to plan, I'll see you tomorrow for 8 Radio Daytime. But just before I finish, and I know I'm horrifically late, I will report myself to myself after this program, but I did want to give a mention. I mentioned it yesterday on the Saturday selection, but again, somebody else who we lost this week, and that was of course Kat Dowling. And from way back in the Phantom days, and I have to go digging out, hopefully by tomorrow I'll have dug out the original Phantom compilation that was released. A great storm, in fairness, back in those days. That's another chapter for the book. But Alpha States, I think, as Babelfish, were involved with that. But Kat Dowling then did beautiful session for 8 Radio and the Parlour Session in much more recent times, and then released her own solo album in, I think, around about 2021, and it was superb. But I'm going to go way, way back for the track that I'm going to play now to play out with tonight. Stay tuned. The Sunday Night Fear is on the way after, I was going to say after 11, we're long after 11, but after I stop talking and play a song. And as I mentioned, I will talk to you all again tomorrow. Thank you very much for tuning in tonight and for your company as always. You really, really are the best. I will play it with Alpha States. This is Addicted. You mind yourselves, and I'll talk to you soon.

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